20 back-to-back at 7HOFM for ENS. Get value the ENS way. Nickelback's coming, so's Friday, which means the Friday Shout is back. Tomorrow afternoon, Alan will let you know if you've won. But in order to do that, you have to have registered at 7HOFM.com.au. For now, banners. I

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0: 7HLFM, as we wind down your workday and your working week, all thanks to 40 Winks of Cambridge. Go to better sleep. Go to 40 Winks. In excess, taken from our flashback lunch, back again tomorrow with Bo at midday. Coming up soon, Bruno Mars, his latest, and Mark Ronson, Miley Cyrus, get together next at 7HLFM.
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2: Hey, Jackie.
3: Jackie!
2: What are you working, Jackie?
3: Wow. Thank you. Oh, wow, I'm in shock.
4: $5,000. Now, you've just told us that you're off to Japan in a couple of months, so
3: yes. You've
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3: That's spending money.
4: And I'll tell you what, you've proven to everyone that listens to us that anyone can win.
3: I know, I'm blown away.
5: We'll have the best time in Japan on us. Make sure you bring back a bunch of Labubus. I think my child would love that.
3: Yeah, my grandkids, yeah.
4: Yeah,
3: for sure.
4: We'll have a great time.
3: Thank you so much. I really appreciate it. It's amazing. Thank you.
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Sweet, but psycho. Hello. Alan this afternoon. Thanks to 40 Winks at Cambridge. Go to better sleep. Go to 40 Winks. Secret Sound back tomorrow morning with Sarah McIngano just before 7 o'clock. Today we had the guess of zipping or unzipping a suitcase. That is now going to the wrong answers at 7hlfm.com.au. Chance to win some cash again tomorrow morning and three times a day. 11:20 and 3:20 every afternoon. Coming up soon, we'll play Barnsley for you and Olivia Dean as well.

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